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1: 2015.
0: Seven, two,
1: nine. I copy.

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Medic Run, Medic 112, 84, Troy Court, on an ill infant. Respond on Westerville Dispatch, timeout 2016.

Medic run, Medic 112, Engine 112, 215 Hoover Village Boulevard, room C111, on difficulty breathing, Medic run, Medic 112, Engine 112, 215 Hoover Village Boulevard, room C111, on difficulty breathing, respond on Western Dispatch, time out, 2033.

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0: Max Town and North Spring, it's kids riding dirt bikes on the path. 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
1: This 16 in the area 663 County Line Road. It's people setting off fireworks. Imagine it's either in the park or in a backyard off a house off of Burns or Kynel. So they do it every night.
2: Copy. You can go for the 6. I don't know where to locate. We'll go check up fireworks. I-73, Travis Thompson.
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0: 599, I'll return PS for 751 Old Mill.
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0: I got a call back with you to speak about those dirt bikes that were running through the area. I have a short video of the incident.
1: Copy.

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1: 573-604.
0: 630 South Sunbury Road, apartment 314. Said the man across the hall was yelling and tried to hit her with a cane. They're now separated. Said the male's name is Tom, not sure of the last name. He lives in unit 313.
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2: Copy.

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1: I copy.
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0: Gonna be Weatherby west of Charing Crossing with Team Boy King 9003. That's Team Boy King 9003 on a black Nissan.
1: 2138.
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1: I copy. Mile marker 119 at 71 southbound, going for Columbus. Auto fire, engine 111. Mile marker 119 at 71 southbound, going for Columbus. Respond on 10 Bravo. Timeout 2235.

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0: We're going to be back in service. Just for a heads up for all companies tonight, Cleveland Avenue to westbound 270 is closed for the night. It is completely closed off.
1: Message received.

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1: Good.
0: Hey, fire aired a little bit ago, and I'm looking at ODOT here. Cleveland Avenue southbound ramp to I-270 westbound is closed overnight from 11 to 2 a.m.
1: Okay.
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0: 2252.
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0: After the light, we'll be state Polaris with John Young Young 4519 JYY 4519 on a orange Jeep.
1: 2259.
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0: Rocking Cleveland after the light. I believe it's King Union King 5034. King Union King 5034. Silver sedan.
1: 2300.
2: 68, I'll get in. 68 to 601, what's going to be your guys' direction of travel?
0: You're about to pass us right now.

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1: 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King Tom Young, 4362. KTY, 4362. Dark Tyler,

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1: I believe it's a BMW.
0: Thank you.
1: I'll be southbound on that for now.
0: I got it.
1: Or you want to get 86?
0: Not copy.

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1: Yes.
0: If you could just copy and if someone cleared up the south side of Maxtown west of Spring, there's a large group of teens throwing fireworks on the road.
1: Copy, next available.

0: Vài cái tiếng Anh. And besides the 16, there's an 8A now at 547 Executive Campus Drive, the electric substation.
1: WNA is also advising an electrical net.
2: I'm code 4, you can send me where you need me.
0: I'm going to have you head towards this fireworks complaint, Maxtown and Spring. It's the south side of Maxtown, west of Spring. Supposed to be about 14 teams out here throwing fireworks on the road.
2: Copy and run. 577, I'll be good, so you got me on that call.
0: Thanks, sir.

0: 6085 can have you start for that EA. They're at 547 Executive Campus Drive. Electric also advised they'll be en route.
1: I copy now.
2: Six one, get the jail, hold up, there's one.
0: Six one, you're code two, and I'm sorry, am I adding you to the 8A?
2: Yep.
0: Thanks, sir.
3: Seven seven, I'll be out with those teenagers. Looks like they're running right now to the neighborhood.
0: I copy.
2: Forty-one to 77. Are they running to the south then?
3: Hey, bro.
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1: 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Looks like it was a group of 5 or 6, male, white, younger.
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0: 41 and 77, did you see any of them on bikes or anything?
1: Negative, not that I saw. 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I don't, they might live in one of the houses over there.

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1: 2328.
2: 41 will add everything later, but we released that juvenile to his father.
1: I copy.

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0: 20 East Rock Sunlight Cleaners, it's a Mazda, give a 12 of King Paul Charles 2638 to the columns peeled in the vehicle. Not entered as a 45. Your caller was with Spark Security.
1: Just wait, I copy. You can put me in the area.
0: 2330.
2: Excellent, copy.

0: 6 8, I'm on scene. I'm with the security officer now.
1: 2331.
0: 6 8, what was that, Orphy?
1: King Paul Charles 2638.
0: Copy, that's what I got here.
1: Comes back on a 2011 white Mazda, again, not under 45, to a Brandy Johnson out of Columbus.

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0: 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King Young Boy, 9778. KYB, 9778. Silver Nissan SUV.
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2: 41.
0: 1162 Whitney Lane, you called on 911. There's a language barrier. Requesting officers and then didn't tell the call taker why I'm disconnected.
1: Copy now. Do you know the language?
2: Or do you want to copy now?
0: Possibly Spanish. It looks like the only history we have as the address is back from 2023.

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1: Dixley, I'll clear you. 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

0: 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There's a global for a Charles link that is the same as the number that had called. We just have traffic with him.
1: Forty-one, copy.

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1: 1239, Florida Hotel. I copy.

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1: 577's headed his way.
2: All right, copy. Delaware County has got 10-3. Now we 10-1.
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1: 41.
0: 1105 Colony Drive, apartment 619. Called for her mother here. She just noticed her 2016 Black Hyundai Tucson SUV stolen. Unsure when she last saw it here. Bay 12 of John X-Ray Queen 3469.
1: Already one copy.

0: And 541, I'm not seeing any recent repos, private tows, and I checked Columbus Police impound lot. It's not in there either.
1: Copy, thank you.

0: 41 second flight before I go in. It looks like it was northbound South Sunbury at Central College around 1 a.m.
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1: Copy.

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0: 151.
2: 68.
0: 58. 608.
2: Myself and 77 are going to be around 2 Fox Trail. We'll give you the exact address in a minute.
0: 5 copy.

0: 41, that 59.
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1: I got it. Check down when we get some units cleared up since they're checking neighborhoods. I'm sure they're hitting there next.

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1: 86. Sounds up.
0: Giant Eagle, 650 North State Street. Your caller was an employee, so there's a female outside here who asked for her to call a medic. Didn't tell her why. The female's supposed to be under the curbside location on a bench. A white female with brown hair and no clothing description. The caller had to return back to work.
1: 96, okay. 720 coming. 86277. If you're still tied up with 608, I'll be fine to go off there.
2: No, that's right. 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
1: Go.
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0: Drifting out at 41, I'm over at 501 right now, trying to make contact.
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1: I copy. 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
1: Go to channel 3 and I'll give you the door code.

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0: Basically. 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

0: 这种照相。Leave on the main. King Tom Sam 6345. King Tom Sam 6345. White SUV.
1: Three 29.
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1: 329.

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0: You can meet up here.
1: You're clear.

Auto accident. Ladder 111, engine 111, medic 111, respond to 270 eastbound at mile marker 28 for vehicle accident. Ladder 111, rescue 111, medic 111, 270 eastbound for auto accident at mile marker 28, respond to Westfield dispatch, timeout 604.

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0: Rescue 11 on scene, got two cars, moderate damage. We're blocking traffic. We're checking it out.
1: 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Two cars blocking, we'll be checking it out. 6-10.

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0: Our CAD system is down up here, so we're going to be on backup for a little bit. IS has been advised.
1: Okay, copy.

Medic run for Medic 111 at the corner of Old Coach Road and South Cleveland Avenue in a white Honda Accord. I'm an ill person. Medic 111 to Old Coach in South Cleveland. 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
0: 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If you guys can meet Scott there, he needs to collect his tools and property. We'll be in a silver Chevy Equinox. He said somewhere between 7:30 and 7:45. It looks like it's actually been changed to Uptown Heating and Cooling.

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Engine 112 to 530 South State Street, apartment 202E on a lift assist. 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

0: 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She's asking about what they're allowed to do beyond the easement.
1: Okay.
2: 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Ma'am, can you notify the electric division? 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
0: Center and Home Street, rear of the house, I copy.

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Good. This is going to be for 780 South State Street. They've got a car that's been in the front lot for the past 3 days. They want to talk to you about it. Code 924.

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0: 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He sent me out a 48 in the Kohl's parking lot with John Young Charles 9936. John Young Charles 9936 on a silver Chevy truck.
1: I copy. 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

0: Fire alarm for Engine 111, Engine 112, Ladder 111, and Battalion 111 at 193 West Main Street. Fire alarm for Engine 111, Engine 112, Ladder 111, and Battalion 111 at 193 West Main Street. Respond to Westerville Fire Ground 1. 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

0: West Rope Tangle. 111's on scene. Multi-story dorm complex. There's nothing showing. Looks like some workers are moving furniture in and out. I'm going to be checking it out.
1: 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Investigating 1018.
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1: Okay, you were echoing pretty bad. You guys are en route or on scene?
2: En route. We are North State and Hoff right now.
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0: Westerville. It's going to be a false alarm, accidental discharge, or accidental pull on the alarm. 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
0: A fire is saying that it's going to be a false alarm. Battalion 111 is on scene for the report.
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Medic run for Medic 112 and Engine 112 to 6000 Westerville Road, Carsonis, on an injury from a fall. Medic 112 and Engine 112 to 6000 Westerville Road, Carsonis, on an injury from a fall. Respond to Westerville Dispatch. Your timeout, 10:50.

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Medic run for engine 111 to 6800 Oak Creek Drive on an ill person. Engine 111 to 6800 Oak Creek Drive on an ill person. Respond on 9 EMS 1. Your timeout.

0: 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I called screws on three.
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Medic run for Medic 112 and Medic 112, 30, Asbury Road, apartment 313, on chest pain. Medic 112 and Engine 112 to 630 South Sunbury Road, apartment 313, on chest pain. Respond on Westfield Dispatch. Your 12 24.

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0: Your victim's going to be in a white Honda Accord pulling into the Westerville Medical Campus, was struck by a black SUV. Caller thinks they went eastbound on Polaris, but not sure.
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0: If you can give Angela a call back, she says that she received an email stating for her to contact us in reference to an auto accident. The number's in the call.
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0: Just south of Shrock on Park Meadow, caller says there's a belligerent individual stopped in front of the caller. Caller is going to be one of our city employees. Says the male is standing outside the vehicle parked in the middle of the road in a Honda Accord with no plate.
1: It's
0: going to be a male black, 30 years old, closing his car door now, and they're saying that they're moving.
3: I'm pulling up on that.
0: 12, okay.

0: I will check out.
1: Okay, I'm pulling up here shortly.
0: Thank you. I'm going to hold here. Five-12, check it.
1: I'm all right. We're over here by the dog park in the parking lot of the business here.
0: In the parking lot, I copy. Air's clear.

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Maddie, can you hear me my incident number, please? 17155. 17155. 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

Medic run for Medic 113 to 574, Reddington Lane, on knee pain. 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
1: 613, go ahead.
0: It's going to be on state, north of Polaris. Caller says construction has the southbound lane blocked off and traffic is backing up. Caller set through 5 lights between Meyer and Polaris.
1: All right, copy. You can show me the area.
0: Thank you. 1336.

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Medic 112 and Engine 113 to 4686 Walnut Street, St. Paul Lutheran, on difficulty breathing. Respond to Westerville Dispatch. Your timeout 1338.

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1: Negative.
0: I copy. Traffic is backed up, but there's a turn lane and a three lane open.
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Residential fire alarm for engine 113 at 5323 Hoover Gate Lane. Respond on fire ground 2 for Genoa. 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

0: 560. Are you trying to get 560?
1: Yeah, for him.
0: Go for him.
1: 556 is needing a car to go with her on that 24A 53 Scott Court.
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0: 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Engine 113, ladder 111, battalion 111, at 690 Cooper Road. 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
1: Dispatch, 5112 on scene. Target's a working fire of a single-story ranch. Fire is coming from the Delta side. We have our own water, stand by 360.
0: Andrew 112, mess received. Mark, this is a working fire. You have your own water. Maybe attack them with the line going in the front door.
1: That's Andrew 112, 360 complete. Fire showing out the Delta side. All companies be advised, we do have a basement.
0: Westville Fire, mess received. Fire shown from the Delta side, you do have a basement. We're starting your working fire assignment.

0: Fácil. I just got off PS Autobahn. We'll be en route to the residence now.
1: Aye, copy. 1422.

0: Units to respond on a 42A, 675 Brooks Edge Boulevard. Six 12 98 605. It's coming in as a hold up panic duress from the mail room. They're unable to get a hold of anybody on scene. They should be open.
1: 612 comes.
0: Okay.

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1: North and east side.
0: If we can get a few on the south side, then we can try to get contact in the building.

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0: Tommy, can we get a unit on the west side as well?
1: Six, if I'm on the east west side.

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0: Saniyorum kapıma.
1: Okay, I copy. Give me just a second to read through these and see which one is priority here. I-98, now get you another car as soon as one clears. If you could start for Wingstop, 544 South State Street.
2: 605 will be code 4, I'll go with it.
1: 605, I copy, and I've got you both on it. It's going to be 544 South State Street at Wingstop. Your caller is going to be a Grubhub delivery guy waiting on orders. He says there's a gray Elantra in the parking lot across from... Oh, he's the gray Elantra in the parking lot across from Chipotle. He says there's a blue Lincoln with a female in it that keeps flipping him off and ducking down. He has no idea who she is. He can't see the 12. It's going to be a female Asian with the windows down.
0: I need a copy.
1: Six 12, you're clear. 1438.

0: 598.
1: I just want to clarify, what parking lot is she supposed to be in? Is it Chipotle's or closer to Wingstop?
0: Call taker believes that he is sitting in the Wingstop lot, and this female in the blue Lincoln is in the Chipotle lot.
1: I copy.
0: Twelve, copy a 1016 that is not in progress, 660 Cooper Road.
1: 612.
0: 612, let me know if you want another unit. Your caller's going to be the manager. They've got an employee that has been known to yell and scream on the job and be very hostile to staff. She is not causing any disturbance today, but says that this has been going on for months. And they would like an officer to invite her to leave if she is unhappy there.
1: So there's nothing active at this time.
0: Correct. Nothing active at this time.
2: Thank you, 612. If you want to give them a call back, you can, but we are not doing that.
1: Copy, thanks.
0: I copy. I'll put you on the region of yes. 10-8 on scene, 1440.

0: 78, does the caller want to be seen on this? Effort. Copy. I'll be en route to Wing Stop. The Chipotle parking lot is code 4. Copy.
1: 605 to 1C.
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0: 611, copy a miscellaneous return PS.
1: 611.
0: If you can make a return PS to Ruth, she would like to speak with an officer about a loud car that drives past her house multiple times a day.
1: Copy.

0: 放在那里。
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0: Just heard out, just calling.
1: Okay.

0: 560. We got a 10-6 at Cleveland County Line about the timing of the traffic light. We contacted Electric, and he said that he was able to add time to the movement and that they're going to be there in the next 30 minutes just to check on it. Do you still want me to send a unit up there? Thank you.
1: Six 12 Coach Jeff.
0: 1443.

0: This is going to be the Chipotle on North State by that Wingstop as well. So we can be en route to there.
1: Sorry, Gabby.

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1: Right.
0: I guess there's some kind of large truck that's currently right alongside the CVS that needs assistance backing out onto the state.
1: Copy from 229.
0: 1453.
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0: 611 go to? 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
1: 1500. 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
2: It's back over.
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1: No, no.
0: 369 North State, St. Paul's Church office. They had an accidental 911 call from a landline. We did call back and speak with the female, and she stated there's no emergency.
1: On a couple things you could for.
0: 1514.
2: I saw 60 minutes back around the city.
0: 1514.

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0: 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The caller for your 6 called that one in as well. Do you want me to add it to your stack?

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0: 137 Grandview Place West, Metzger Park. Caller advised a male tried to hit her child in the head with a bag of feces because they were going too fast on their e-bikes. When she approached the male, he yelled at her, "He's going to be male, white, balding, wearing a blue shirt, walking a little black dog, currently on Millfield Avenue from the park."
1: 600 Ralph.
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Intercerebral fall. Patient is having hip and thigh pain. Medicine at 112 1195 North Street. Apartment 308. Intercerebral fall. Having hip and thigh pain.

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0: 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It's going to be a Hyundai, Lexus, and Chevy involved.
1: Copy and remote. Six to six, I'll take that four. I'm here at Cleveland and Cooper.
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1: You're clear. Which 2 vehicles?
0: It's going to be the Lexus and the Hyundai.
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1: Copy, bro.
0: 1633.

Medic 113, 225 Nottingham Court on an ill person. 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
0: 1705.
1: I'm all good. We're pulling into Chick-fil-A.
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